And what you believe, 'cause I'm only human after all, and you're only human after all. Don't put the blame on me. Don't put your blame on me.

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We offer you fruit of the earth and make of soil.

0: Radio Rodzina Wrocław 92 FM.
1: You're self-destructing, little girl. Pick yourself up, don't blame the world. 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